Well, okay, you're on 104.7 at the Park, Two Bob Community Volunteer Radio. We'll get the weather out of the way and we'll get into our feature album for this morning, which it is John Mayall and the Blues Breakers featuring Eric Clapton, or with Eric Clapton, I should say. So, okay, the forecast again for Monday, the 13th of July, 2026. It's got sunny, with light winds becoming northwest to northeasterly, 15 to 20 kilometres an hour in the late afternoon, then tending west to northeasterly in the evening. And as for the temperatures around the place, out in the coast of Foster, we've got sunny and a maximum of 19. Further up the coast of Port Macquarie, we've got sunny and a maximum of 19. Down that little township of Taree, we've got sunny and a maximum of 19. As for the fire ratings, North Coast has got no rating. The Greater Hunter, New England and Northern Slopes are all on the moderate, and the sun protection between 10:40 a.m. and 1:10 p.m. this afternoon. The UV index is predicted to reach a 3, which is on the moderate side of this scale. And outside the studio, we've jumped up another one. We're up to 13.2 now. So other than that, the AM Music feature album, John Mayall and the Blues Breakers with Eric Clapton, came out in 1966, so it's the 60th anniversary of this album. And it's not bad, Alvin, at all. So rightio, it goes for 75 minutes. There's 12 tracks, but I don't think we'll get a lot of it in. We'll see how we go, but we might be lucky to get the first maybe 8 or so. See how it goes, but I'll give you the first 3 or 4 or 5 and come back and let you know what they were, and continue on from there and see how we're going. So the first track you're going to hear of this feature album is a track called All Your Love. Enjoy. 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
1: Thank you.

0: four wheels scare the cockatoos from Kintore East to Yinamu. The western desert lives and breathes in 45 degrees.
1: The time has come.
0: The time has come
1: to say they're fair.
0: To say fear's fair.
1: To pay the rent.
0: To pay the rent.
1: To pay our share. The time has come.
0: The time has come.
1: A fax, a fax.
0: A fax.

Okay, a high octane start to a Dirt Music this week. Trio of Misfortune, they're from Sydney, with their new tribute to Midnight Oil, Hurling It From the Stage in Lumps. I think it's pretty incredible. Hope you enjoyed it too. And then after that, Declan Kelly with Pat Powell and Frank Yama, Beds Are Burning, from the album Diesel and Dub, which was dubified reinterpretations of Midnight Oil tunes. Let's move back into the singer-songwriter country world now. There's a new album that's just come out. It's a homage or tribute, revisiting, whatever you want to call it, of Guy Clark's classic Old Number One album. We're going to listen to three performances now from that, starting off with Erin Ray's reading of That Old Time Feeling.

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That was AC/DC Thunderstruck. Before that, also being AC/DC with Highway to Hell. This one's Love the Night by the Proto Men.

That was song 2 by Blur, before that being Firestarter by The Apology. This next one is Metallica and The Sandman.

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I haven't really figured out a plan just yet, but when I do, I will let you all know. But yeah, here is. 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

And that was Thinking Out Loud by Ed Sheeran. Hi, I'm Saffron, and this is my show, The Spectrum of Sound, right here on TuBob Radio 104.7 FM. And I'm so happy to be here. Now, seeing as it's only the first song, I'm going to continue with more songs. And next up, we have Be the Change by Brit Nicole.

0: And this particular was a top 10 hit that the album was, but the song was peaked at number 22, 15th July 1974. And very appropriate, we're going walking right now. Catch up.
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1: Because it's a beautiful day.
0: A Breath of Fresh Air.
1: Beautiful day. Oh, baby, any day that you're gone away. It's a beautiful day.
2: Hi, good to have your company. If you love classic rock, then you're in for a real treat today. My guest is one of the most distinctive voices in rock history, a singer, bassist, songwriter, and performer whose career has spanned more than five decades. Known to millions as the voice of rock, Glenn Hughes first made his mark with the British band Trapeze before joining the hard rock powerhouse Deep Purple in the early 70s. There, alongside David Coverdale, Glenn helped create classic albums like Burn, Stormbringer, and Come Taste the Band.

0: dead.
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2: Good morning, I'm Laura Devoy. The United Arab Emirates says one person was killed and eight injured after Iranian cruise missiles struck two tankers in the Strait of Hormuz. The Defence Ministry says the attack occurred in Omani territorial waters. In a statement on social media, it said the attack constitutes a serious violation and a clear